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1: City has assembled to pay homage to a living legend, one of the greatest male vocalists of all time.

grateful for the mercy of God. Many years ago, Pastor Donnie realized that there was a world that was hurting, who felt like that they were in their darkest hours. 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